getting out of Corbin of Thine. Oh, but if it's a stand, light his shoes and go, my man. You've accustomed to the magic called the Radio Girls.

We got it together, didn't we? Nobody but you and me. We've got it together, baby.

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4: This is a song about morning dew, and I hope that it never falls on us. Take me for

Although the Oldies Project is spoken in Dutch, everyone worldwide can enjoy. Pulse Oldies you won't hear anywhere else. Only here on the Oldies Project.

slow. She's gonna love you tonight now, if you just treat her right now. 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

0: 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God gave me the power to love women, and I genuinely just caught myself finding dandruff on this guy's t-shirt collar sexy.
1: Let's go.

0: 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Nieuwe single van Flower of Love. Casual Lady was het. En nu helemaal Hollands Titanic.
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1: Go ahead.
0: Like a sex machine, man.
1: Yeah.
0: Moving, doing it, you know.
1: Yeah.
0: Can I count it off?
1: Go ahead.
0: One, two, three.

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I spend a minute nights listening to you.

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